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9: John Tesh with you. I'm here to tell you that your radio is now an emotion regulation machine. That's the word from neuroscientist Ethan Cross. Because listening to the right music can increase your happiness, improve your productivity, or boost your creativity. And a study conducted by McGill University found listening to music made people 11% happier and 24% less irritable. Here's what to listen to achieve your goals. For productivity, science says just listen to whatever music you like best. A study found that when offices played music that the employees didn't like, they performed worse on the job and felt more mentally exhausted. So the best music to listen to at work is whatever you enjoy. If you need to be creative, get ready for a burst of the Eagles. A very specific tempo is best for creativity, 60 to 80 beats per minute. That can induce the alpha state where your imagination and concentration are heightened. An example would be Hotel California. And to feel happier, you need to double that beat. The music that'll make you most cheerful is around 140 beats per minute. Bonus points if you can sing along. That can create significant improvements in mental health. Examples would be Billy Joel's Uptown Girl.

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1: All righty. The latest way to spend a fun night out is to play bingo. Bingo's back, just like everything else. Bingo-themed nightclubs now, raves, and pop-up parties are showing up in cities worldwide. There's something called Bingo Loco, which holds bingo rave parties in cities like New York, Los Angeles, Toronto, Austin. And Bongo's Bingo is part bingo, part dance party, part stage show. Apparently, Gen Z loves this because they had no idea what bingo was until right now.
2: Well, it's always been sort of considered an old person thing. Church basement kind of gambling.
1: What's a rave anyway? I mean, is that like Studio 54? Is that like what that is?
2: A rave is more, it's more electronic music it's more of an overall light and sensory experience.
1: Okay. So let me just say, do rave and bingo go together?
2: They really don't.
1: Okay, go ahead.
2: They really don't for a couple of reasons. One is, the focus at a rave is usually on interpersonal connection and the music. The focus at bingo is being able to hear them call the numbers and paying attention. Now, bingo has huge benefits for your brain and your attention span, and we've talked about that before, but I would also argue that it's pretty boring, and I can't believe that young people are like, you know what sounds better than talking to other people? Listening to somebody shout, B-54! B-54! Okay. I-17! No, thank you.
1: Okay, I took notes. So a rave is interpersonal contact, and a bingo is bingo. That's it. Okay, I got it.
2: That's tautological, but yes.
1: Thank you.

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2: Let's talk about the dynamic at your house. Mine is complicated, but it's a lot of fun. According to research from Iowa State University, in most households, wives have more power than husbands when it comes to making decisions and dominating discussions. For the study, experts watched videos of hundreds of couples and rated their interactions based on words and behaviors associated with dominance. The result, wives were more demanding and they were more likely to get their way than husbands. Women were also more likely to flex their power during arguments, and men were more likely to give in. And this held true regardless of who had brought up the issue and who made more money. It wasn't a power struggle. More husbands responded to this dynamic in a positive way. Did you hear that? It was not a power struggle. Men responded positively. So is this bad for the marriage? Not really. The researcher said wife power, quote unquote, often signals a harmonious couple because the saying is true, happy wife, happy life. I say amen to this. What do you think? John@Tesh.com if you want to email me, or my Facebook page is facebook.com/JohnTesh.

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1: Welcome back to Intelligence for Your Life, and here's some intel for your energy. It's a breathing trick for more energy. It's alternate nostril breathing. I've talked about this before on our coaching calls. You simply close one of your nostrils with a finger and then breathe in slowly through the other nostril for a count of four. And then you alternate closing off that nostril with another finger and breathe out through the newly opened one to another count of four. It's alternate nostril breathing. You keep alternating fingers and nostrils until you feel more energized. The journal Healthcare says alternate nostril breathing sends a wake-up signal to your brain. It's worth a try, right?

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11: Right, my friends, if you're stressed out, if you're a stressed out mess, the answer could be art. A new field of study called neuroaesthetics is showing how art and being creative can change the human brain and behavior. Susan Magziman is the executive director of the Center for Applied Neuroaesthetics at Johns Hopkins. She says working on an art project for just 45 minutes, regardless of your skill, has been shown to reduce cortisol levels in up to 75% of people. One of their programs offers art therapy to military veterans with traumatic brain injuries or PTSD, and making pieces of art has enabled them to open up to their families, speak about their experiences, reduce flashbacks, and restore a sense of control to their lives. How does this help? 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Just do this. 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
8: From our job hunting files, check this out. We've told you before that most jobs today are filled through personal referrals or gaining access to a job through friends of friends. 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According to the latest research from the Federal Reserve Bank of St. Louis, people who found a job through a friend or friend of a friend earned nearly 11% more than somebody without a personal connection. So, when you're on the job hunt, make sure all your friends know about it.
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2: 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Their bone density improves significantly. Even doing 10 jumps a day helps. So do 10 until you can do 20, then do 40 spread throughout your day. Your bone health, your bones will thank you.

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8: 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And now 92% of convenience store customers say their primary reason for stopping by is to buy drinks or food, and it's often cheaper and faster than fast food restaurants. This is a big reason why gas station chains like Buc-ee's, Circle K, and 7-Eleven are really stepping it up with good food. Not just hot dogs that have been spinning around all day. Some even have made-to-order food and in-store dining. Next time you're trying to decide what to eat, gas station food may now be a pretty good option.

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1: All right, college students, high school students, and those of you preparing for a big presentation at work, take note here. Do not bother staying up all night to study anymore, because two separate studies say it's better to get a good night's sleep instead. Scientists at the University of Chicago and Harvard Medical School tested school-age kids after either a good night's sleep or a late night of studying. The ones who got more sleep, they did dramatically better. It's because sleep helps us remember the things we learn, and it's just that simple.
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9: Well, it's now official. Not sure about you, but the average dining room has become the least used room of the house. 3 out of 4 homeowners surveyed said they rarely eat their meals in a dining room. Instead, 42% said they eat in the kitchen. 34% said they eat in front of the TV. This is why a lot of homeowners are turning their dining rooms into a den, home office, or a multi-purpose living area. But etiquette expert William Hansen says this is a problem that goes beyond eating. It's about how families interact. He says no one really knows how to relate to each other at the dinner table anymore, especially younger generations. Some of them have grown up never eating at a dining table. They don't know what it is. Hansen says a typical family will eat in different places in the same house. The parents in the kitchen, one child up in their bedroom, and another kid eating in front of the TV. But Stanford University researchers say family dinners are associated with less anxiety in kids, with better grades, and fewer behavioral problems. And real estate experts say people haven't given up on dining rooms completely. So if you've converted your dining room to something else, convert it back before you put it on the market.

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1: Hey, did you know that taller people are happier? I had no idea. This is according to research from Princeton University. They found, the researchers did, that tall people lead happier lives than those who are shorter. The researchers analyzed data from 450,000 people over the age of 18. The findings showed taller people are more likely to be positive about their lives, describe themselves as happy, and are less likely to complain of sadness or even physical pain. People who describe their lives as the worst possible tended to be shorter than average.

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1: Okay, parents and grandparents, I think this next piece will be crucial for you and your family. If you have a teen who is spending their days just sitting around, it could be harming their mental health. According to University College London, who studied this, they looked at the mental health of over 4,000 adolescents. They found that even an hour of light activity each day can lower a teen's risk for depression as they enter adulthood. The study shows that young people who are inactive for large proportions of the day throughout adolescence, they do face a greater risk of depression by the age of 18. The study's lead author says it's not just exercise that's good for mental health. Any degree of physical activity that reduces the time we spend sitting down is beneficial. The study, it monitored 12, 14, and 16-year-olds with activity trackers and found that every extra hour of daily activity helped to lower depressive symptoms by more than 15%. Any activity can mean anything from walking all the way to just playing an instrument. So encourage your teens to get moving in any form they enjoy, and they will reduce their risk of depression.
2: Intelligence for your life.

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1: Had one of those nightmare public bathroom situations yesterday. We talked before about what you do when you're on the other side of things, but I went to a store yesterday just to use the washroom.
2: You are one of those people?
1: I couldn't. I'm like, I'm not going to make it home. I'm like, I got to pee. I got to go. So I'm like, I'm going into the store just to use the washroom. So I go, I find the public bathroom. I go to open it with fury. I go open it. As soon as I open it, it's a single stall.
2: No, no.
1: There's a guy in there.
2: No.
1: Like mid-process.
2: Was he sitting?
1: No, it was number one. But like it was.
2: He was standing.
1: He was standing. And he was just, it was right in the middle. And I talked before about like, I don't understand how you men do it. You're right. You are very vulnerable because there he is. Just, yeah. You know.
2: You can't fight anyone off.
1: Hands holding what it needs to hold. Just there, and he panics, his poor pants on his ankles.
2: Hold on. His pants were at his ankles already, or they fell to his ankles?
1: It was on his ankles already. And I go,
2: he was going full toddler pee?
1: It was full toddler. Like, I felt so bad. Oh, I'm like, oh, you guys really are vulnerable in there. He's got nothing to do. He had to take his pants up and say,
2: how long were you there for?
1: It was 2 seconds, but we both panicked. And he goes, because we talked before about what you say when someone like knocks or whatever when you're in there.
2: Yeah.
1: And he goes, oh, I thought I locked it. So I do what I normally do when I see one. I said, and I got the heck out of there and I panic. And then I'm like, great. I'm like, I'm not waiting around. If it was a woman, I'd probably wait and laugh and be like, oh, whatever. But because it was a man, it was very, just a terrible moment.
2: Yeah.
1: I'm like, I'm getting the heck out of here. So then I start walking and I'm like giggling or whatever. But then he must have panicked and it was an employee too, I should say, of the store.
2: Oh,
1: and you know, the rest of his shift, he was probably thinking about that. So I'm like, okay, I got to get out of here. Like, I literally shut the door. I didn't even say, like, I was like, ah! And I was like, and I started walking away. I take like a couple steps. I turn around just to look. He's coming out. And I'm like, buddy, you need a buffer zone. So then we make eye contact when I'm leaving and I'm laughing, which you never want to see a woman laugh after that. So I'm laughing. I make eye contact with him and I'm out of there because I'm like, don't come right out. Like, I get what
2: he
1: was doing.
2: He didn't wash his hands.
1: So he probably panicked and wanted to get out of there, but I wanted to get out of there. So then I turn just to look. He's coming out. So then we make eye contact, but I keep going. I walk a couple storefronts down to use a Tim Hortons because I'm like, I'm not going in this store now. Like, I can't risk seeing that guy, even though he ended up coming right out and we make eye contact.
2: Okay, I got so many questions here. I got to back you up. So the door was not locked. You just opened the door.
1: Yep.
2: He was standing. Was it bare bottomed?
1: Yeah.
2: Bare.
1: Well, what do you mean bare bottomed?
2: Like, well, there's either skin or there's not.
1: I saw skin. That's what you're asking.
2: What adult man, job carrying man, pees with his pants around his ankle?
1: Well, everyone does their own thing, though. I saw from waist down all the way to the ankles for skin.
2: George says we need a business reveal. Like, don't do it. I think you got to keep that tight.
1: I know.
2: Okay, because this guy is out there. He's probably hearing this, and he's like, "Well, I had that happen to me too." So. First of all, why is he peeing like a toddler?
1: Well, everyone has their own method. Because when you're in the bathroom, you don't expect anyone's going to walk in.
2: No,
1: so like, I feel like we're all doing weird things in the bathroom.
2: Don't think that other men are doing this. Okay?
1: I don't know. You don't just drop your drawers?
2: No, I don't stand there with my pants
1: on.
2: I've told you, I'm already vulnerable. If I have to run in that situation, I'm going to trip over my pants.
1: No, that's 100% what would have happened. If he took a single step, he would have gone face down.
2: Oh, this guy. I feel like you stayed too long, though. I feel like you were too long in the... You should have realized as soon as you saw there was another human... You should have left. Like,
1: you panicked, though. Like, it was not long. It was probably a total of, like, 3-5 seconds.
2: 4 minutes.
1: I got a good eyeful, and then I left. It was because I panicked for a second, and there was a split second of, like, what do I do? Do I joke? Do I talk to him? I don't want to talk to him.
2: Tell me, give me the noise he made again.
1: Oh, I thought I logged it.
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2: Have you heard the term? This has been going around social media here lately, is Alpine divorce. Alpine divorce, a social media term used to describe situations where one partner, usually in a hiking or an outdoor remote setting, abruptly leaves the other behind in a dangerous environment. So I don't know if you'd ever have that moment where you're using Alpine divorce. This comes after a high-profile case in Austria where a man was convicted of manslaughter. He left his girlfriend alone on this very high Alpine mountain, and she died from exposure. Huh. And they found out that he had a cell signal and could have called for help, and he just didn't. And they found out in the case that an ex-girlfriend said he had left her on the same mountain because she was too slow. So Alpine divorce, this is kind of where it got its beginning. And it's kind of taken off, where women will tell a story about a man leaving them on a hike. Just, he's too slow, can't keep up, or it's just where they run into an issue and off he goes, leaves her standing there.
3: So they're psychos.
2: Guys, yes, definitely, that's not normal behavior.
3: Okay.
2: Off they go.
3: So is there like an end game or like what?
2: It's just a term now. It's a term out there, Alpine divorce. You go out and you go camping with your loved one and something happens and he's gone. You've basically split up in a remote situation. You're on your own.
3: Oh, the audacity. I'm just thinking if someone pulled this on me.
2: We'd never hear from you again. We'd never know what you would say.
3: Oh, you'd know.
2: Oh, would we?
3: Yeah.
2: I feel like I've been in a Alpine divorce situation. Kate always walks ahead of me. Like, she's always just leaving me out in the wilderness. She's always like, my legs are shorter, I gotta move faster.
3: She's gone.
2: And I'm like, what, are you in a hurry? Like, where are we going? And she's humming along. That's Alpine divorce. You left me out here. You left me behind. You had a cell signal. Here I am in the wilderness. Well, you're out gallivanting around giant tiger, wherever we're at.
3: No, I was going to say, like, I'm not in any situations where I'm ever hiking on mountains with men, but I picture this more in, like, everyday life, like grocery stores and stuff.
2: Oh, yeah. You never noticed when we walk together? You are skipping
3: me?
2: Away
3: I
2: like
3: walk
2: a
3: fast.
2: Bambi.
3: I know.
2: No, you don't walk. You scamper.
3: You've had to tell me, like, slow
2: can
3: down.
2: Can you just walk next to me like normal humans? Like, we're going to a school today. You're going to Alpine divorce me at the front door.
3: I just go. I get excited.
2: And you just, like, your little hoofs going down the hallway.
3: I don't mean to, but I do check back. Like, I'll look behind my shoulder to make sure the other person's okay.
2: Well, thanks. On the side of a mountain.
3: I can continue on.
2: Dangling, and you're like, are you coming? We're almost there. It's Alpine divorce, Alana.
3: I didn't realize.
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1: Trivia nights can be a fun time. We know some organizations that do that on the regs around Chatham-Kent. They're not the in thing, though, for nights out anymore.
2: No.
1: There's a new trend going around. And the Washington Post just did a whole story on the hippest new event that's popping up in the nightlife scene. It's not trivia nights anymore. It's nude drawing nights. Like drawing, like Jack drawing Rose and Titanic, but at a bar. There's events in Washington, D.C. They've got a bunch of different names, like Naked Friends is one of them. There's a Kink and Draw. Hello. But basically, this draw scene, this bar scene is all new. It's not a class or anything. People just shell out a few bucks to draw live naked models at a bar while sipping on a drink. Which sounds like a bad combination. Okay, you're at the bar, doing some art. You got a nude model, male or female. I'm thinking that could lead to some incidences.
2: I think you'd be a little frisky after that.
1: I would think so, too. They say it's a lot different than the

0: a trivia nights or a karaoke night. But the people who have done it say it isn't a whole lot different. The hosts even suggest different challenges, like, okay, this time we're going to only draw with your non-dominant hand. For the next 2 minutes, keep your pencil moving on the page. No taking your pencil off the page. So, like, just little fun things. And the models are part of the event. It's not just somebody at the bar who takes a close-up. You might misread that situation. You got to be careful. But yeah, that's apparently the new hot trend. What do you think about that?
1: I think it sounds fun. It's a nude model, so they're into it. Yeah, the confidence you have to be the nude model.
0: I can never understand.
1: And
0: that,
1: I'd be so nervous to see like how people draw me after, you know.
0: Wouldn't you be more concerned over me showing up at a nude drawing event?
1: And I'm drawing you, and you're the nude model. And
0: No. You show up, and I'm like, hey,
1: I never thought about that.
0: What are you doing here?
1: Who's a nude model? Like, where do you get these nude models from? You couldn't do it in your. I mean, I guess if you're in like a really big city, but I don't think in Chatham Kent.
0: You're not doing it here. Not a chance at all.
1: No, half the people at least that's in the class.
0: Yeah, I never thought about that. Roberta from church? What is she doing? You're sipping on your pint of flywheel watching this go down. What a night
1: that
0: would
1: be. Funny, though. I feel like there'd be a lot of giggles.
0: Well, I wouldn't want giggles if I'm the
1: model.
0: No.
1: But yeah, you're probably just so confident when you're a model.
0: You have to be.
1: Yeah.
0: That's not guys like
1: imagine
0: me.
1: Imagine hearing snickering. You take your pants off and you go.
0: Oh, jeez. Yeah. That happens one time in your life and you're dealing with trauma.
1: I would imagine the new models, like, they know they got it, you know.
0: But do they? Is this artistic? Is it? Could it be anybody?
1: Yeah, it could be anyone. And you're just like, whatever.
0: Yeah.
1: I think it'd be fun. I wouldn't be good at it. I'm not a good drawer, but...
0: No, then I don't want to see what yours looks like. Is that an elephant? No.
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1: Greece is making some moves on social media. They're doing a big overhaul there in Greece. So a few months ago, they announced they were banning social media for people 15 years and younger. Okay. Now they're moving forward with plans. No more being anonymous on social media. That's their next thing. So the government says on social media, the political debates are often descending into harassment, fake news, threats, the spread of hate speech by anonymous users. They add that people are free to agree or disagree with an opinion, provided they know who is expressing it. So they just need to nail down like the technical side of it to find a way to require these platforms to verify the identity of the accounts and who's posting, and then poof, no more anonymous accounts. Thanks. On
2: golf clap for that.
1: Social
2: that is huge.
1: Media
2: That's
1: in
2: big.
1: Greece. Yeah, it surprised me in Greece. I feel like they're almost like above this. I don't know. I picture them all.
2: Nobody is above
1: six
2: this.
1: Six packs on the beach doing other Greek stuff.
2: The
1: or
2: whole world is hiding online, saying what they want to say and thinking they can get away with it. Put your name to it if you're such a tough guy.
1: Well, this is a big thing because I know in like rant and raves and any kind of community groups, you can post anonymously, which people say shouldn't be allowed. I've used the anonymous feature a few times, never, ever, ever for anything bad. I just don't want people to know I'm posting in groups. So sometimes I'll answer a question anonymously because I don't want people to know it's me. But yeah, I don't know.
2: No. Yeah. Okay. And I'm not.
1: No more burner accounts.
2: Just stop it, people. Like, think about. So we got a municipal election coming up in October. We just had Mayor Caniff on, and I'm not sticking up for him or anybody else on council. Okay, but who wants to do that job? Because you just get torn apart online. You get ripped apart. Your family gets ripped apart. Politicians should. They should be, you know what I mean? Like, they should have to answer to why they made decisions. Mm-hmm. But when you do it anonymously and you rip on them, like, that's, put your name to it.
1: It would be interesting to see how much disappears or how much it lessens if there's no option for being anonymous.
2: Well, further to that point, I was going to say is that we're not going to get good people to now be on the council.
1: Yeah,
2: we're
1: going to
2: get the bottom
1: of
2: the bottom.
1: Who wants to hear it?
2: No, they're going to be like, I don't have time for this. I don't need this in my life. And we're going to get a bunch of bozos, maybe even more so than the bozos we have, that are running things around here. Politician, whatever. If you put your name to it, I can give you some respect for that. It's when they just run off the, without any clue or care of what's going to follow up on it. That's what needs to change. Good on you, Greece.
1: Yeah, Greece is on it.
2: I'm moving to Greece.
1: They would be.
2: Just got to get a six pack now.
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1: We're all people. We're all humans in this world, right?
2: Yeah, I think so.
1: We're all built similar. We all have the same bodily functions. I think we can also agree that Sydney Sweeney is one of the it girls right now. She's been for a while. Just that doe-eyed, beautiful woman, right? She's everywhere. There is video of her that has surfaced on the set of Euphoria, where she allegedly cuts the cheese.
2: All right, I saw the headline. I haven't seen the video.
1: To be fair, it could very well be fake, okay? But here are the details, okay? We'll break this down. Sydney is sitting on a lawn chair wearing a tube top and tight shorts. The mics are hot, cameras are rolling, they're getting ready for a take. You hear a little gas being passed, and Sydney kind of turns her head and looks behind her. Okay, so again, it could be fake, but you know, it's going to get some clicks. People are going to talk. It's Sydney Sweeney. She's a beauty. She's the thing. And is Sydney Sweeney tooting on the set of Euphoria? Captions of the video, someone says, "Stop it." Someone else says, "Need to go to the bathroom, Sween." Beautiful Sydney Sweeney. It all, everyone does in Atlanta, right?
2: Yeah.
1: Like the king of England toots.
2: Yeah, we all do it. Even right? The rich and famous and beautiful.
1: Exactly, exactly. So it happens. It's just hard to picture
2: it
1: a
2: is.
1: Sydney Sweeney.
2: Yeah. For some reason, you think, no, she doesn't, but she does.
1: Yeah. Now, in the sake of science, I can play it for you.
2: I do want to hear it.
1: You want to hear it?
2: Yeah, yeah, yeah.
1: Okay, so Sydney Sweeney, the it girl, the set of Euphoria, allegedly toots. Are you ready for this? Okay.
2: I'm ready.
1: Okay, here you go.
2: You're lying.
1: No, that's it. Crazy, eh?
2: Okay, that's not it.
1: That's it.
2: Who would believe that?
1: There it is. Come on, Sydney.
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1: Mr. Michael Bublé is giving some insight into the effect that he thinks his concerts and his shows have on people. So he's getting ready for a summer tour right now. He was doing an interview the other day, and he said his, quote, romantic concerts result in a population boom in the cities where he plays. So he's got 6 dates in the UK, and he joked that it's probably going to result in a spike in the birth rate. The confidence to have it, he knows what he's doing with those songs. He said, I don't know what the population of those places are, but I know that 9 months after I play those outdoor gigs, they're going to double. It's so romantic, especially the outdoor gigs. You're under the stars listening to these songs. You're swaying out there. You got a couple of glasses of wine. It's an aphrodisiac. And he calls them, instead of babies, he calls them boobly bees.
2: What does he call them?
1: Boobly bees? Boobly bees.
2: I think that's more romantic than anything else.
1: So, I mean, he knows what he's doing out there.
2: Trying to think what would get me going.
1: What's a Michael Bublé song? I don't know him that deeply.
2: You don't know Michael Bublé? What, are you on the wrong radio station?
1: I'm trying to think of, I know, like, his main songs. What's an aphrodisia song he's got?
2: I'm trying to find one here for you. Here, let me go. Here's one.
1: Okay, go. No, like, yeah,
2: okay,
1: these
2: okay,
1: ones aren't
2: not,
1: it. That's
2: okay,
1: the
2: that's not
1: song I thought
2: you?
1: Of.
2: Okay,
1: I'm like,
2: okay,
1: that's not an
2: this?
1: Aphrodisiac. I mean, he's got the voice for it.
2: Here's I'll Never Not Love
1: picture
2: You.
1: Picture me swaying okay, under the okay. summer lights with a few glasses of wine in me.
3: Every time my hand reaches for yours.
1: Oh, here, okay, yeah.
2: Is that working?
1: I'm already getting started.
2: Yeah, you're butter over
3: I'm
2: there,
3: sure
2: right?
3: That you're not sure. Every time.
2: Okay. We gotta slow this down. We uncomfortable. What about this one here?
1: Oh, wow.
2: It's not working for me.
1: No?
2: No, that one doesn't work. All right, let me see.
3: It's beginning to look like
1: say less.
2: Here comes the baby boom. Really? That's what he says, eh?
1: He's got that voice, right?
2: It's kind of cocky,
1: I like that he
2: it?
1: Knows it, though.
2: You think so?
1: Yeah. I feel like it would put more. I'd put more oomph into performing if I knew. Oh, wow. You take a moment, make it magic. That's if you got a lot of energy.
2: The way yeah. you move is so you're gonna break me, boobs. Easy, bud.
1: Booby bee. I keep saying Bublé bees.
2: Where's he going? I didn't know he was
1: going
2: on.
1: To-

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0: Oh, the UK. Okay. Well, we're safe here.
1: Yeah. No baby poops.
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1: All right, Alana, the rumor mill is spinning out there.
2: What's this buzzing? Oh. Hey, bada boom, bada bing. Hey, Eastside Mario.
1: Eastside Mario's coming to Chatham, Kent in 2027 is what we're hearing.
2: Allegedly.
1: Yeah. Allegedly. But I have got some intel.
2: Oh.
1: That I asked a question to somebody that would be in the know, and I got a thumbs up emoji back.
2: That's
1: telling. Okay, so this comes from the Eastside Mario's website themselves. They had a post that said franchising opportunities. So they've got St. Catharines, which is opening here in the spring of this year.
2: Uh-huh.
1: And next on the list, and it says sold right there on it.
2: It says sold.
1: Chatham opening 2027.
2: It says it right there, so I don't know.
1: Bada boom, bada bing.
2: This is exciting. I sent it to Jay Poole right away. I said, I thought of you. He loves Eastside Mario.
1: Love some Eastside Marios. So it got the internet buzzing last night, so I thought we could do a round of drama in the comments.
2: What could be possibly said about this?
1: Why not? A business wants to open in Chatham, Kent that will employ people that is coming. There will be more jobs available, another opportunity to have another place to eat. What could people possibly say? Tamara says, hell yeah.
2: Yeah.
1: Jesse says, gross. Matthew says, finally, Chatham's getting an Eastside Mario's. We also need a Swiss Chalet and a Mary Brown's.
2: Okay.
1: This comment comes from On a Neck on a Spit. I'm not sure who this is. We have good Italian food restaurants here, but in true Chatham fashion, people will go here and all the local places will die off and we will wonder why this place sucks. Okay. Cindy says, I like it at Eastside Mario's. Yummy. I like their pasta more than anyone's pasta in Chatham. Bring Olive Garden too. Thomas says, I'm beginning to swell up. Chef Dave says, awful on so many levels. It'll do well here. Erica says, give me a Red Lobster. Sonia says, I'll believe it when I see it. Crystal then replies, it was on their page. Drew, just what Chatham needs. Another pizza joint to go with our 5 McDonald's, 2 at KFC, 5 Subwaves. I can't say the rest of the things he said.
2: Uh-oh.
1: Darren says, oh, don't worry. They won't come here because of all the whining and complaining people do. All these people that are blanking should get out their money and build something that creates jobs and puts money back into the community. Boom. Close the book. Jeff, great. More fast food. I personally prefer to support local businesses. I find the food is so much better. Christine says, woot woot. One of the only things I miss about Pickering.
2: Ooh, woot woot.
1: Yeah, woot woot. And Ernie says, expensive average food. I would prefer a Mary Brown's chicken. The upper echelon of food. Now, of course, we support local restaurants.
2: Yeah.
1: Right? We love local restaurants. I love businesses coming to Chatham, Kent and opening. Give us another option and give people another place to work. There's a lot of benefits.
2: In the grand scheme, it's local jobs.
1: Exactly. Now, yes, we support local. But local people, somebody local will own this, is the idea. Well, we're wanting to ask you today. Okay, so Eastside Mario's is one of the ones that always came up on the list of, like, what do you want to see open here? Okay, and we do this every, like, quarterly. We have these conversations.
2: A little check-in.
1: Okay, if there's a restaurant you could bring here, if you could bring a restaurant here, what restaurant would you like to see?
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1: I got a situation here I'm going to tell you about, okay?
2: Yeah.
1: And then I am going to give you a new rule I'm making up for mankind. I'd like to see implemented, okay?
2: All of mankind? Okay.
1: All of mankind. But let me get to the story, and then you'll understand a little more when I get to this rule, okay? There was a flight from Miami to Atlanta that had to have an hour delay at takeoff because they could not get a woman on the flight to end her phone call.
2: Oh.
1: They were taxiing down the runway, and they're like, "Man, you're going to have to put your phone. Like, you're going to have to end that call."
2: Uh-huh.
1: And she became disruptive and caused the aircraft to head back to the gate. When she was removed, she was charged, she was taken away. An hour later, all those people on the plane, because one woman wouldn't end a phone call.
2: Mm.
1: The world revolves around this woman. And she was being disruptive because she wouldn't hang up the dang phone. Okay? I think, this is my rule I'd like to see implemented.
2: Okay.
1: For every 365-day period, mankind gets one free punch.
2: One justifiable punch?
1: One free punch.
2: Okay.
1: Okay? So don't go willy-nilly using your punches up. You only get one. And if you use two, well, then the hammer comes down and you're in big, like, it's big trouble. Like, you can't, it's not just a brush it off, spend the night in jail. It's big. So you better use that one punch wisely.
2: Yeah,
1: I don't advocate for violence. I'm just saying one punch.
2: Yeah. It's almost like the concept of the movie The Purge. Like, I think we'd all be walking around a little bit nicer the rest of the year.
1: I think so.
2: If we get one punch, you get that out.
1: Yeah. It's out of my system. I get one freebie. You get one freebie where you can...
2: Do you think you'd get punched?
1: Oh, obviously.
2: Yeah?
1: Yes. Probably by you. You would use yours up on January 3rd.
2: That'd be hard to not waste it. You'd really have to think about it.
1: Although, I guess the downfall would be, come December, if you haven't used your punch...
2: Everyone's going to be punching.
1: Yeah, then you'd be like, oh, well,
2: December's probably a high-stress time, probably a lot of punches.
1: We'd probably make our punch fiscal, like June to June then, okay? We would tie it away from any holidays.
2: I think, too, once again, not advocating for this, but... I think it make you less stressed because you really have to stop and think, is this worth it? Nah, it's not that big of a deal. Move on.
1: Oh, April brings up a good point. What if I use my punch to knock them into someone else I'd like to punch? A 2-for-1.
2: Oh, see, April knows. Well, April's smart.
1: You got to be strategic, April.
2: You get two people you don't like. You punch the one you don't like more. Hope they hit the other person.
1: This is an election year, Alana, and I'm not announcing my candidacy yet. Okay. But this would be a platform I would run on.
2: And I think a lot of people...
1: Who would vote for me?
2: Me.
1: Well, okay, I got one.
2: I think April's in.
1: Well, okay, April's two, okay? I'm going to vote for myself, obviously, hopefully
2: three.
1: The family.
2: Okay, we're up to a couple then.
1: Got a people.
2: Who else is texting?
1: Maureen says, what about rollover punches? Well, I'm not even sure what a rollover punch is.
2: Wow, it sounds like some people have been waiting for this to implement.
1: I think if we just had one freebie...
2: Oh, rollover punch, she probably means like if you don't punch this year...
1: Save them up. No.
2: You get two. Oh,
1: no. You're not rolling. It's a once per year, and you use it in that year, and there's no carryover. Because otherwise, you might run into somebody who's been saving up 50 years of punches. And
2: okay,
1: they're just
2: no carryovers?
1: No, you don't want, like... Fist pistons in your face.
2: Okay, so one.
1: One punch per year, no rollovers.
2: How do you main that, like man this? You get a card or something? What are you thinking?
1: No, face tattoos. What? No, okay. I was trying to think of something that on your body I could then see, like, oh, she's used her punch up, good.
2: Okay, good.
1: I guess it's got to be something, like a tattoo.
2: But then the fear is you'd really, if you saw someone use their punch already, I feel like you would test them.
1: Oh,
2: but
1: I
2: then
1: would,
2: they
1: yeah.
2: could still punch you. They would just get in trouble for
1: big,
2: it.
1: Like, big trouble, though. They're coming down hard.
2: Okay.
1: This is my rule. If a woman like this on a plane made me an hour late because she wouldn't get off her stupid phone, I might use up my one punch here late April. Boom. And again, I'm not advocating violence. If any children are listening, don't fight.
2: Don't do this. This isn't implemented.
1: Save up your punch. Okay? This might be my platform part.
2: And then you think, well, you got a whole plane of people who got their punch.
1: Who's used their punch? I don't get a free punch.
2: She's in trouble.
1: Yeah.
2: Okay.
1: I love it.
2: Yeah.
1: You're in?
2: A vote for Chris McCloud is a vote for justifiable punches.
1: Fisticuffs. Man, the text lines are loving it. This morning I woke up and chose violence. This is Chris. Yes. Think? Are you in?
2: Yeah, I'll be your platform manager or whatever, campaign manager.
1: One free punch.
2: Get your dukes up.
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3: I'm Noah Tepperman. 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
1: Alana, you and I have had many arguments. You all right?
2: Yeah.
1: You fell off your chair. You and I have had many arguments about what's fashionable and what's not.
2: Mm-hmm.
1: Okay, you're always like, this is the new look. And I'm like, it looks silly. Like, what's that all about? There is no way. Have you seen these Chanel sandals?
2: Yeah, we have a new contender for questionable fashion.
1: Okay. So you've seen it. Good. So you tell me. I'll let you explain what they are. But you tell me, are these fashionable or not?
2: Okay? All right. So these are the new Chanel sandals.
1: What's that all about? There is no way. Have you seen these Chanel sandals?
2: Yeah, we have a new contender for questionable fashion.
1: Okay. So you've seen it. Good. So you tell me. I'll let you explain what they are. But you tell me, are these fashionable or not?
2: Okay? All right. So these are the new Chanel sandals. They were on a runway show yesterday.

0: the ankle with a Chanel symbol, and then that's it. Like, just the heel has a little fabric on it, and
1: there's
0: then
1: no sole. Your foot, your the rest of your foot is just bare to the ground.
0: The toes are fully out. Your toes are out. This little piggy went for a walk. Yeah, so the toes are out, and it's just the heel part of the sandal. So it's getting a lot of buzz online right now. Like, a lot of people are talking about it. So they're being described as bold, playful, and freaky. So a fashion magazine described the shoe, a block-shaped heel covering the heel part with a string tied around the ankle. The publication also called the shoes half-finished and freaky deaky.
1: Freaky
0: deaky.
1: Wow. Okay, I still haven't heard your thought. What do you think? Is this fashion? Am I going to see Alana's dogs out with this thing on?
0: I mean, if I was rich in a beach town somewhere, I could see it. But this reminds me, you know, when the gladiator sandals were big, I loved my gladiator sandals. Gross. So I might rock with these. I love a silly footwear.
1: You want your feel feet, free. Your feet just touching.
0: What's the difference between those and flip-flops?
1: Your bare foot is on the ground?
0: If you're rummaging through the sand and you're rich and you're like, I'm going through the sand.
1: Yeah, rich people aren't walking through the sand. They're getting dropped by a helicopter into the lake.
0: That's the thing. When you're rich, you don't have to worry about that. You're all walking through the, you're not walking through the dirty resort or whatever.
1: Do we know what these cost?
0: Good question, actually.
1: Probably way too much. It's half a shoe. It's basically a little heel cap. That's all it is. The rest of your foot's just bare to the world.
0: Chanel sandal caught. It does say if they end up in retail stores, they might put the sole because for practicality, it says.
1: Yeah.
0: No, I'm not seeing a price
1: I
0: yet.
1: I feel like somebody could just tell you
0: there's a gold
1: that that a banana peel on your feet is the new style. And there'll be people out there that go, oh, yes, it is. It's freaky deaky, and I'd certainly wear a banana peel.
0: Okay, listen, I'm seeing photos now from the runway show, because I was just seeing photos of the shoe zoomed in. I'm seeing the runway show with the full dress, the models in the dress. So it kind of looks like a nice ankle bracelet, I would say.
1: Yeah, but it's not a shoe. That's not a... Where's the rest of your foot?
0: So I think it's cute if you're on the beach. Yeah, it gets my stamp of approval.
1: On the beach.
0: If you're on the beach, it's like an elevated ankle bracelet.
1: Oh,
0: I love an anklet so much.
1: Stop. I'm going to sell you a banana peel. I tie a banana peel around your toes. There you go.
0: I'd slip on those.
1: Oh, wow. It's fashionable on the beach. It's cool. It's refreshing. It's yellow. It's the color of the summer, girl.
0: They're barely there sandals featuring an imaginative design. How fun.
1: Fashion, I hate you. I hate it.
0: Hey, I'm just waiting for the gladiator sandals to come back.
1: Is Chanel going to come out? Maybe it's like an IKEA sandal where next summer they come out with a toe cap.
0: And then 2 summers from now, matching toe cap accessory.
1: Yeah, now the 2 summers from now they get like the full sole. You know, collect them all over the next 5 years.
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1: Hey, it's Alana. I'm hanging out here at the Giant Tiger on Grand Ave West in Chatham. They are celebrating. They're celebrating 20 years in Chatham, but also 65 years for Giant Tiger. It is so much fun. They are giving back to the community, really, to celebrate. So they've got a Goodfellows charity barbecue going on right now in front of the store. So you can come on out here, grab some lunch, then do some shopping. They have so many amazing savings on right now all throughout the store to celebrate. I'm in the beauty aisle right now, and you know, the beauty aisle at Giant Tiger. They got some amazing things here. So many great sales as well. They're giving away gift cards randomly. They got some Giant Tiger swag as well. Chance to win an amazing raffle basket at the front of the store. Don't miss that. So come on out here and celebrate with us. Giant Tiger celebrating 65 years, 20 years right here in Chatham. It's at Grand Ave West going on today. And they're also celebrating tomorrow as well. And tomorrow, the first 65 customers to the store will get a $10 gift card, so don't miss out going on at Giant Tiger. It's Alana, 94.3 CKSY.
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1: It's Lana still hanging out here at the Giant Tiger on Grand Ave West. They are celebrating their 65th birthday bash. Store savings going on, some amazing deals. I'm with Mark Lush right now, and it's been busy in here, Mark. Lots of people coming through. We should mention, too, if you want some lunch, there's a charity barbecue going on for the Chatham Goodfellows right now. So 65 years for Giant Tiger, but actually 20 years for the Giant Tiger here in Chatham. Congratulations. Tell us a little bit about how great this community has been to you guys.
2: Yeah, it's been, well, this September will be actually 20 years for GT in town. We came into town in 2006, opened our original location on Richmond Street, and Chatham was just so good that we grew it. We moved out of that location, moved over to here in 2016. It's been fantastic. The Chatham community has been great. They've supported us. We've tried to do our best to make sure we support them as well. We love working with the community events, charities and things on those lines that we deal with. And Chatham has responded. They've done really well for us. And we're really appreciative to be in a community like this. I moved here and, the community feels like my little town in Newfoundland. So it's a great, great little community.
1: Congratulations again, Mark. And they're celebrating that huge, huge milestone by giving back to you with some great savings. Once again, that Goodfellas barbecue going on as well. So come on out here at Giant Tiger Grand Ave West. It's Atlanta 94.3 CKSY.
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1: What's going on? It's Alana, spending my day here at the Giant Tiger Grand Ave West in Chatham. I'm having so much fun. It is busy in here, too. It is their 65th anniversary birthday party, I should say, their 65th birthday bash. So they've got all kinds of great savings and sales and specials going on throughout the store. Chance to win some gift cards. A lot of people...
0: CKSY.
1: What's going on? It's Alana, spending my day here at the Giant Tiger Grand Ave West in Chatham. I'm having so much fun. It is busy in here, too. It is their 65th anniversary birthday party, I should say, their 65th birthday bash. So they've got all kinds of great savings and sales and specials going on throughout the store. Chance to win some gift cards. A lot of people asking, because this morning,

0: popping, no problem, because the Goodfellows are actually here doing a charity barbecue. So you get a barbecue, some chips, all for a donation to the Chatham Goodfellows. I'm hanging out with them right now. Like I said, so much going on here, so much fun at the Giant Tagger 65th anniversary celebration going on right now. It's at Grand Ave West, and it's Atlanta 94.3 CKSY.
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1: It is Alana still here, still having a great time at the Giant Tiger Grand Ave West for their 65th birthday bash. So before you even get in the store, the Goodfellas are set up with a charity barbecue. Get a hot dog, some chips by a donation to the Chatham Goodfellas. 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Then you walk in, you can enter a raffle for a chance to win an amazing Giant Tiger prize pack. 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I'm with Mark right now. There's deals and savings all over right now to celebrate.
2: We have lots, just to start off, we've got cucumbers for 65 cents. 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I'm going to read you some of the flavors.
1: Are we ready for this?
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1: Summer is a state of mind, Mark. Summer is a state of mind. So lots going on here at the Giant Tiger Grand Ave West, their 65th birthday bash. Can't wait to see you out here. 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
1: What's going on? It's Alana here at the Giant Tagger in Grand Ave West. They are celebrating today 65th birthday bash for Giant Tagger, 20 years for Giant Tagger here in Chatham. I'm with Mark Lush right now. And Mark, so we got some deal. We want to see everyone out here this weekend take advantage of the great sales for the 65th birthday bash. But it's a great time to do some Mother's Day shopping, which is next weekend.
2: Absolutely. We sell so many ferns in the store, so many plants. Next week, we're going to be having a big sale on hanging baskets. To a tune of probably 40 to 50 racks we go through in a weekend. So it's a big deal. We've also got lots of summer gardening, summer solar. Mom likes to be able to decorate her garden outside as well. So we got lots of that type of stuff in the store. I don't know where they come up with some of these designs. We've got some really cool mushrooms. We've got some vintage old antique looking stuff this year. So our group in the office has done a really good job of getting us some really cool and interesting stuff for mom this year.
1: Awesome. So come on out here. Mother's Day is next weekend. Perfect chance to get your shopping done this weekend at the Giant Tagger Grand Ave West for their 65th birthday bash. And don't forget, Chatham Goodfellas out front for a charity barbecue as well, so you can grab some lunch. 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
1: It's Alana here at the Giant Tiger on Grand Ave West, where they are celebrating. It's their 65th birthday bash. So 65 years for Giant Tiger, 20 years actually for the Giant Tiger right here in Chatham. So they are celebrating by giving you some amazing savings and sales all throughout the store. I'm doing a little walk and talk right now, checking out some of the cute stuff. The Giant Tiger has such cute stuff, I can't even put into words. I'm looking right now. They have the cutest pajama set right now. $16 for an absolutely amazing looking pajama set. And I was talking to the owner, Mark Lush, earlier, and he pointed out this is a perfect chance to come on out this weekend, do some shopping for mom, because Mother's Day is next weekend. So you can take advantage of these great savings. So come on out here. There's a chance to win gift cards as well. And then the Chatham Goodfellows are out front with a charity barbecue right now, too. So you can do some shopping, work up an appetite. They've got you covered. It's the Giant Tiger 65th birthday bash. It's going on today and tomorrow as well. The Giant Tiger Grand Ave West in Chatham. We can't wait to see you out here. Have so much fun. It's Alana, 94.3 CKSY.
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1: It's Alana hanging out here at the Giant Tiger Grand Ave West in Chatham. I'm walking around the store right now, checking out all the great deals they have for their 65th birthday bash. So Giant Tiger celebrating 65 years, and actually a little bit later, they're going to be celebrating 20 years right here in Chatham. It has been busy in here, you guys. Lots of people coming out here to celebrate not only the great savings, but they also have a charity barbecue going on right now in the front of the store for the Chatham Goodfellows. You can grab some lunch, chance to win some gift cards as well. Tomorrow, the first 65 people to the store are going to get a $10 gift card too. And the owner, Mark, was just showing me they have all your needs for FIFA as well, for the World Cup. They have some really great jerseys of all the teams, of course, Team Canada, and they have FIFA hats as well. So you can come on out here. We're going to have FIFA fever pretty soon. So great chance to support local, get some FIFA gear right here at the Giant Tiger in Chatham. And like I said, they're celebrating their 65th birthday bash today with amazing savings. They got the charity barbecue lunch going on as well. So come on out here. You don't want to miss out. Can't wait to see you out here. It's Alana, 94.3 CKSY.
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1: It's Alana still here hanging out at Giant Tagger on Grand Ave West for their 65th birthday bash. So they are celebrating with all kinds of things. I've been walking around the store all day. They have so many great deals. One of the big things people are loving are they have cucumbers on for 65 cents right now, but lots other great stuff, lots of plants as well. Perfect time to come on out here this weekend and do some shopping for mom for Mother's Day next weekend. They have a bunch of stuff too for FIFA, which is coming up soon. So you get your FIFA gear ready to go. We're going to have FIFA fever before we know it. 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So that's tomorrow. 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
1: It's Alana, just about wrapping my time up here at the Giant Tiger on Grand Ave West. I've been having so much fun this whole day celebrating their 65th birthday bash. I'm with Mark right now. What a turnout today. It's been bustling all day long.
2: It's been good. It's been very, very busy. It's good to see, you know, the weather's been half-decent cooperative with us. People are leaving home to come out and visit us and help us celebrate.
1: Yeah, thank you guys so much. So if you missed out today, or maybe you came today and you want to come back, you're doing the celebrations pretty much all weekend.
2: Yeah, we're here again tomorrow. Another 65 $10 gift cards going out first thing tomorrow morning. So set your alarms. You got to get here early. There's only 65 to hand out. We're going to be doing some more gift card giveaways throughout the day, and then we've still got our draw. But it's been a great weekend. So I want to thank everybody, CKSY, all the staff at the store. We've got some wonderful customers, wonderful staff. So thanks for everything.
1: Yes, thank you guys so much. So come on out the rest of the day today and tomorrow again. And congratulations to Giant Tiger, 65 years, and the Giant Tiger here in Chatham for 20 years. It's been an amazing day. It's Alana, 94.3 CKSY.
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I'm the man from the big B.A. Won't you come play around my way? And listen to what I gotta say. Simple plan. 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Rock shows here in Japan. 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